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You can't get no fresher than this. Beat of the Pacific. You can't get.

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These boys ain't one on one. 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

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And Baka got a weird case, why is he around? Certified lover boys, certified pedophiles. 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Trying to strike a chord, and it's probably A minor.

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0: Morning Shack.
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2: I broke Shout out to all my man. 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So I'm trying to make sure you're all in here.
1: Okay. Yeah, yo, no L, take out the baseline. Yo, my girl, suck in your waistline.

UFM, the beat of the Pacific, Nisha Nomistic on Waze, plus also Hales. But that was Talia Parisi with Special on the music tracks for you this morning. Here you're tuning on in with your girl Mon on the New Daily Show. Plus also, we are getting ready for your lunchtime news at 12 p.m. and then we've got your request hour. So let me know on the text line 466 any song requests, and I'll be putting it on as we speak. Right back into it right here. It's Tyron, Fall in Love Again on New Daily.